blossoms on the tree. I was as proud as any girl could be, as if the mayor had offered me

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Catch a falling star.

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Keep hatred from

0: 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Some things folks do is nice, and some ain't so nice.
1: 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Hell am I pretending for levels lacking, ascending for a challenge just to change your life. Stories to memories. 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

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There are such things, someone to whisper, darling, you're my guiding star, not caring what you own.

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